0: to isolate the water and the power to it because the water lines from the water heater are hot to the house.
1: Clear. Central Battalion 1, I'm going to have 21st and 20th since we don't have any active fires at this time. We're all going to go to TAC 8 if that's okay.

0: Olive Viner, this is Gerbert.
1: Go ahead for Olive Viner.
0: Is the power isolated at the main?
1: We shut the main off of the breaker panel.
0: Clear. Does it have a main coming into the house at the meter base? Battalion 1. Station 1. Go ahead. I think we're secure here. Any additional on your side? Negative. We're just going to isolate power and water just like we did the first one, and then we'll evaluate it to that.
1: Okay. When you get a chance, if you would, just write down the addresses and occupants information on what you did at each of them. I'm going to do the same on this side.
2: I tried making contact with Clark Williams. Give me the dial tone.
0: Bill and Robert.
1: Good.
0: Meet the clipboard. Both of these residents write down the addresses and then the homeowner's information for both houses.
3: Central Medic 37 on off.
0: Go ahead.
3: Do you have anything pending for us?

0: 34's information on it. We got the transcript.
1: Okay, so I'm aware of that. We're going to deal with that when the weather clears. We put Medic 36 in service.
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1: Clear. Is that residence on flight right now, or are they home?
0: Doesn't look like it.
1: Okay. Clear. Is there a shuttle at the meter base?
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3: All right.
2: Just add to your list, you have a broken power pole on a transmission line beyond Miller Road, halfway in between 159 and Pine Bluff Road. No immediate response needed. It's not an immediate hazard, but it is a broken pole.
3: All right.
0: Sevens are, of course, going to be in service from 10th Street.
3: 7 of 4.

0: 605, 602. Okay, over 5. Got information, see a lot of tree debris on 241 near Rio Road.
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2: Four Wing Command.
0: Flight Command.
2: Are you still inside 8?
0: Behind 4, looking at that line on the ground.
2: Clear, do you have the thermal?
0: That is clear, I do.
2: Clear.
0: I'm on my way.

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0: Okay, I'm on 320th. Right behind this house, on a house on 21st, there is a live parking line in the backyard. It's different.
2: Clear, Eli is 103, 20th.
0: That's where I'm at, so I'm looking in their neighbor's backyard, which is on your side of the street, where the line's down.
2: Clear.
3: Down on a line, and they said it was arcing. Looks like it might have been on fire one time. You can move off that attack number four, attack four. So clear, 20-09. Medic 37, go ahead.
4: Clear the 20th and 21st streets. As long as two patients that had minor smoke inhalation, both refused treatment.
3: Clear, SOR is obtained as well.
4: Negative, they just refused, didn't want us to mess with them.
3: Clear on refusal, no SORs, minor smoke inhalation.

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1: Medic 37, do you have emergency traffic?
0: I'll be out the 1400 block of Broadway with a tree on the house, checking on the occupants.
1: Clear.

0: 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Town 1. Got a report of a tree on a house. 1417 Broadway. 1417 Broadway. I believe one of your units is on scene at this time. I'm going to be on tap.
1: I need an address, sir. I mean, we've got
0: 4. 24 clear. 2033.
2: Central Battalion 1, did you advise we had a Vincent fire unit on scene with us?
3: Central, we're clear on the call, 1400 block of Broadway. You can ask the 57 for help, you're not sure.
2: Central Dispatch 267.
0: 267, go ahead.
2: What do you play on that?
1: On that, stay on the house and make 400 block of Broadway, I'll get the thing.
0: Affirmative,
2: in the house on Broadway. Everything's going off right now. Fire at this point. If we need to expand worldwide, just we're going to keep everybody on that case so we can handle multiple calls that are not of them.
0: Clear.
4: Central, 4225.
1: 25.
4: Just information, the tree down on Old Bruce was been taken care of.
1: Clear.
4: Central, ladder 3.
0: Ladder 3.
5: 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North 20th, did you say that in that unit for sure?
0: Clear.
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6: 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It's rested on it and part of the roof. 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
1: 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I've got fire on scene requesting EMS, also smoke inhalation. 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

0: the Medicare exam, were these the same people that refused treatment earlier?
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0: Claire.
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0: Calling from a residence in the area.
2: 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They said they could see it from their house.
0: Okay.
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1: Can you go past 1020 North 10th of the other call, point 7, they're on the standby,
0: and check with them if they need to stay there, or if not, relieve them of the hazard. 1020 North 10th, they came as a tree line down. Copy that. Hart and Kilmer right now, head that direction.
1: Yeah, I think I'm sitting right there waiting for Duke, but I don't know if they'll be secure enough to take it off and go in service. Hand device.
2: 23.
3: I'll be 1041. We got anything pending?
2: Check with 13.

0: Go ahead.
1: Could you advise your Hart and Camel?
0: That's from 267 has us rerouted to 1020 North 10th. We are at Kimmel and Main now, headed that direction.
1: Okay, if you're right there, can you meet 265 at Walmart and take care of that sprinkler issue and get that shut down before they have any more damage? Engine 2 just went in service from 21st. They just went around the block. If 267's okay, we'll reroute them to the North 10th call.
2: We'll get a hold of the street department. But it's across the roadway at 8th and Harrison.
3: I'm clear.
4: Over.
3: They're both same distance.

0: 21 Trowbridge. Both of these residents have been turned back over to the homeowners. We can respond elsewhere if you need us.
1: Clear. Are you staying available there where you're at?
0: Page 1 clear.
2: Point north dip or continue to Walmart.
3: 707.
2: I talked to the caller. We've located the line. It's not an immediate hazard now. There's no lines down. They just had one of the pine trees that is touching one of the power lines, one of the bare power lines at the top of the pole. It's going to be in front of 1577 North Hillcrest Drive. I guess just add it to the list for Duke to check out at some point.
0: Copy, engine 2's at Walmart.
3: No lines down, but the line is rubbing up against the tree.
2: Right, it's a tree limb that's just hanging out, touching the lines. The power lines at the top of the poles, they're bare. They're
3: clear.
2: When it makes contact, it's just arcing. It's just a limb.
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5: 227.
4: Not on 8th Street, just 43. It's just a tree limb, no power lines or anything.
0: Good. 4223 Central.
4: Go ahead.
3: Can you go to Bruceville Road and Coonhoner Road and block that road for a moment? Got a report that it's underwater. I'm going to get in contact with County Highway.
4: Clear. Union 523, Edward Paul Union.
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2: Are we in the clear, or do we have anything else coming?
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0: Just spoke to Chief Winkler, Walmart Command. Keep us in service. We are, don't have anything to respond to right now. Do you have anywhere else for us to go?
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7: Sanders, Westfall.
0: Sanders.
7: I assume you're watching the one by Mount Carmel.
0: That's affirmative. We're going to keep an eye on that one.
7: Copy. 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
0: That's affirmative.
8: 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You got walked on.
9: 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Quint 7 is on TAC 3 for the North Capitol. If you need to communicate with him.
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0: 43 water is going down at First and Harrison. Also, I'll be 1042.
2: We are in service again from North 20 at this time with an SOR.
1: 37.
0: Ranger 4 is out north end, quit 7.
3: Central dispatch.
0: Central, 3-11. Do you have anything else pending right now? Fire's going to replace me here on 67.

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1: Correct. Do you want us to return to quarters?
0: Return to Station 2 at this time, unless Battalion 1 has any other for you.
2: Has 67 and up to Swan Bluff Road been cleared?
1: I believe that 3561K cleared that already.
2: Cleared, nothing pending.
1: Yeah.

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1: 25.
0: Claire, just for your information, I just made contact with Duke Energy. Told them that there were several trees down, power out, trees down on lines in that area. I know an ETA.
1: And for

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1: Reference 1020 North 10th. 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We will be standing by on scene. TAC 7, or Quint 7 is going to be released.
0: Okay, you got 604-308.
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1: Right, I'm in route north, 12.
0: 113, thank you.
2: Two twains. I didn't need to call the street department on that.
0: Thank you.
2: Audubon.
1: Negative, there's already a cone out. It's a water main, sort of in Millworth, I guess.
2: Yeah, I believe the RP put the cone out.
1: Clear, it's not a hazard.
2: Clear.
3: This from North 10th. 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
3: I'm arriving. Was there any concern with the background on 112?

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1: Good.
0: Could you respond to 7th and Scott Street? Have the street department call in and advise that there's people taking pictures of a power line in the down. He was so hot. He tried telling them to move away from the area.

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1: Had you responded when you left?
0: Negative, it was just the street department.
1: Okay, well.
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2: 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Wires down the roadway on Old Bruceville Road.

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0: To the electric, though. We have another tree down on the wires. Spruyer Road, just north of Wheeler Road.
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0: If you could you dispatch Palmer Township to Brudier Road? I just found another tree. It could be cut up with a chainsaw if they want to come out here.

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1: Go ahead, Central, for Battalion 1.
0: Battalion 1, I know we've had a lot of rail traffic, a lot of incidents, but can I get a rundown of you guys' units and where you're at?
1: Currently, I have engine number 1 on North 21st to the original structure fire calls. I have ladder 3 on North 20th. We had 2 other electrical fires on this block and 1 other one on North 21st. Engine 2's headquarters. Engine number 4 is on your tree down in the house on North 10th. 267 and 3 other units are at Station 1. But if you can contact Duke for reference, North 20th and 21st, I know you have, but this line that's down is still arcing that caused all these electrical fires. The transformer hasn't blown yet. I'm a little weary about leaving the area.
0: Clear. You're advising North 20th and 21st. You still have the lines arcing in that area.
1: Correct. The line, I think, has probably caused all these issues.
0: Clear. We'll call them back again. And did you say something about North 10th Street as well?
1: Whenever incident you had Plant 7 on North or South, whatever it was, Engine 4 is at that location currently.
0: Right, but does Duke need to be called again about that one or not?
1: You'll have to check with Engine 4 on that.
0: Clear.
2: Engine 4.
0: Engine 4.
2: We're at 1020 North 10th, Station 2's district, standing by on this house. That's the full number I gave you earlier. The line is still live in the backyard. The concern now is the amount of vegetation he has back there with the kitchen on fire. My Duke homeowner is on residence, but will be leaving soon.
3: Sanborn Township Fire Department, Rescue 15, need to respond to 302 West College Street, 302 West College Street for possible stroke. TAC 3 is going to be assigned. TAC 3 is going to be clear at 2048.
0: Medic 35 Central.

0: Lincoln going to one. Central.
1: Medic 37. Go ahead.
0: Have you gotten a response from 35?
1: They acknowledged the run. I was just trying to give them information.
0: Okay. They were having regular problems, sir. I just want to make sure they acknowledge.
1: Okay.

0: Central 13. You guys, Edwardsport, are they north of me with 67 shutdown?
1: No, I believe they're right there at Pine Bluff.

0: County, Warrick County.
1: Go ahead, for Pike County.
0: Pike County from Warrick Disinformation. We have reports that there's a tornado on the ground at State Road 61 on the county line. State Road 61 on the county line. Disinformation.
1: Pike County's clear. Thanks.
2: Okay. If Vigo Township would be able to pull there, I don't know if it's an engine down there, just out into the roadway. I'll go 10-8 from here, because I don't think...
3: Central 27. 27. I've got somebody on scene now attempting to clear the tree out of the roadway.
4: I'm going to deputy requesting... truck on North McClure Road, North Roulette Road, North McClure, North Roulette.
3: I'm going
4: to get a tree down across the roadway, needing air chainsaws.
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0: 43, got somebody en route to have signs on both sides of the bridge here on Old Bruce Hill Road. And that line that was down, I spoke to the RP. It was a fuse that possibly blew on one of the power lines. There's no line down.
1: 10-4. The 13 is going 10-8 from 67.
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1: Good.
0: Okay, I'm with a disabled vehicle. License plate number DDavidWR547 at 50 West exit.
1: Clear.
2: Good. The 500 block of State Street, kind of part of a tree block in the roadway.
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1: 25.
3: 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I think he's at the tri-level, 50 West.
1: Clear.
4: Engine 16, you're going to have to move down to Snyder Road. We've got people coming off of Snyder Road onto 67.
0: Closed out for 8 North 21st Street. You can put it in as a smoke investigation.
2: 21st Street.
0: Negative 8, 21st Street, directly next to the 102 that we're at.
2: Okay.

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1: Correct.
2: I think the toy is already out there.
3: I'm en route to there. Not out there yet.
0: Clear to 20.

0: 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Reference to possible wires down. We haven't been able to get in contact with Duke.
1: Clear. Do you have it on Newell or Old Bruceville?
0: Correct.
1: I drove Old Bruce all the way through, didn't notice anything. I'll go back and go down Newell.
0: Sure, thank you.
2: I'm in semi traffic. I just went through there 15 minutes ago. I didn't see anything. On the clear now.
1: Clear. Central, are you clear?
0: We're clear.
1: Central 13.
3: Close to that. White River Avenue from Irwin Street to Pierce Street is completely underwater. Can you contact the Bicknell Street Department?
4: I will try. We're having issues calling out.
3: Okay. I think I have Donnie's number. I can give him a TX as well.
4: That would be highly appreciated.
3: I'll see what I can do.

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1: We're going 23.
0: There's been road closed signs put on both sides of the bridge here on Old 41 and June Hunter Road. I'll be 10-8.
1: I'm going to relay you.
0: Central 27.
1: Go 27.
0: We've got the roadway cleared. I'll be 10-8.
1: I'm clear.

0: Battalion 1, Vincent's Fire Department unit, information. Duke Energy was contacted again for the addresses on North 10th, the two addresses on North 20th, and the address on North 21st. They've been contacted again for all four locations. They still can't guarantee an ETA, but they have been contacted again. Central Clear.
1: Battalion 1 Square, thank you.
0: Central 13.

0: Oh, can you do a drunk central?
1: The city's been contacted about that high water. Clear.

0: 随着多抓住。第二套发死。
1: Reference to the tree on old 41 by the driving range. It's just walking out the road. If county highway or the fire department wants to come cut it, that's all it'll need.
0: Clear, thank you. Central 13. RV advising water of the roadway, golf course road, right before Scepter Road. So it'll be between Powell Road and Scepter Road. She's advising there's high water signs there already, however, people are ignoring it and going through the water.
1: Okay.

0: 那准备出来，徐叔。
1: 徐叔。
0: Airport Donovan, go and contact Water Department, has late dispatch tower for this issue.
1: May be advised to contact Water Department.
0: Right.
1: Trust.

0: Central, 220.
1: 220, go ahead.
0: Street Department was here when I was there. They were notified of this tree on state, correct?
1: 210-9.
0: Reference 500 blocks state. They were notified of this tree on the road, correct?
1: I don't believe so.
0: Clear. 212, 220.
2: Good.
0: It is across this road. There's no lines. You know, they're staying in the area or going service.
2: You need to stand by for now unless something else comes up more pressing.
0: Yeah, we're

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0: 13's in route to the county line as well.
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2: Of course, I'll be around also.
1: Of course,

0: 7609. Sat 911 call for the water rescue, baby in Lakota. Now I'm close to this county line.
1: 25 is clear. Central, disregarded.
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0: We're about a quarter mile northwest of Old Wheatland Road on Brulette Road. We have more power lines down on the road with a tree limb.
1: You guys are on Brulette Road.
0: Affirmative, I got pole number 42. I'm not going to be able to get around it. I'll have to detour.
1: Clear, I'm ready for your pole number.
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Davies County, Knox County. This is in Davies County. It's going to be close to the Martin County line, 11 South, 1100 East in Davies County.

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1: 17.
0: Can't play the rock. Looks good for the moment.

0: 8-3-7, go Ward County.
1: Ward County.
0: Yeah. Hey, can you advise which unit was out at 68 and Lily Pad for the PD accident?
1: That's 35-6.
0: I'm clear. Are you showing he's still on scene?
1: Negative. He's since gone 10-8. He advised the vehicle as well enough off the roadway, and the roadway was cleared by a passerby with a chainsaw.
0: Ward County clear. State, just 1043, Hamrick's is on scene. They're going to be towing the vehicle. I'm not sure if you're aware of that.

0: Knox County, State Police 7-0, MFA 1.
1: Go ahead, Knox County.
0: Knox County, can you advise how many occupants? I'm currently on TX with DNR.
1: Member of the two occupants in the vehicle, and we've got a member of the fire department with them.
0: State Police is clear.

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1: Flyby.
0: 67, for the vet clinic.
1: Clear.
0: Indiana, Sam David, 1562, unsure of the plane type. It's going to be a stop diabetes plate.
1: Second.
2: 212 Central. Did anybody talk to the residents of 715 North 7th Street?
1: It's possible. What do you have, Central?
2: They're the ones that had the trees fall on their vehicles.
1: I didn't spoke to them earlier.
2: Clearing, thanks. Did you need a separate case for that, or I'm not sure if we added one or not.
1: No, I added it. We're just standing by for Duke Energy at this point.
2: Clear.

0: 2, 27 Central. Good. Are you available for a call?
1: Central, 237.
2: 237.
1: I'm 1041. I'll pick up 27's call. What do you got?
0: I just got a call. It's going to be in a tent between me house and 13th Street along the tracks on that gravel street there. Closest address I can get, it's going to be 1230 Barnett Street. RP was advising that he could hear a male screaming and yelling threats, and he does know the male and knows that he is aggressive.
3: Name is like your neighbor.
0: Clerk. I didn't remember his last name. The first name is going to be Will.

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0: Central 237. Reference the call close to me house. Was the complainant stating that the male was yelling threats at him, or could you just hear somebody yelling threats?
1: Somebody else yelled threats.

0: 91 for the FX. Anyway, 104 checks out clear. No incident inside residence. That line is burnt to in our backyard and is no longer arcing, and it appears that there's no res this time. This homeowner is going to return to his son's house for the evening.
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0: Does County Highway have signs up on that road?
1: Negative. We haven't seen anybody besides Duke, and he had to go to a different location. We were trying to make it to that tree, and there's lines across the road where we're at.

0: 6. I'll be out at Knee House.
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0: Piggy banker and Knee House side.
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3: Intersection of Cleveland Road and Norlett Road in front.
2: You're cut off on that comeback.
3: Are you at the intersection of Wheatland Road and Brulette Road? Or did you not, weren't able to make it there?
2: Correct. We're sitting on Brulette and the Wheatland Road intersection.
3: I'm clear. County Highway is advising that they have road closed signs up. 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
4: That's negative. 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Nobody's been here.
3: Central's clear.
0: Good.
5: Can you go check the area of 550 and Wheatland Road in reference to possible high water NDOT requesting before they send someone out there?
2: Clear. I'll be around.
5: Clear.
3: Good. All right, I have a nurse that's needing urgent transport to GSH at 1329 North McClure Road.
0: Engine 1 Battalion 108.
3: Trees down. It's blocking her ability to leave with her personal vehicle.
0: If that's burnt in half back there, you advise no hazards. We're going to go 10-8 from 21st. You can do the same on 20th if you're secure.
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6: It's around the last end, but I don't believe anybody will get into it.
0: No, I'm clear. We'll go back to headquarters and wait on the next room. 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
1: We haven't seen anything arc at this current time, but the backyard is full of vegetation with a fence around it, so we haven't been able to really get back there to assess the situation.
0: Okay. If it's currently not arcing or haven't for a while since you've been there on location, just put some caution fire scene tape around it. You can go back to your quarters.
1: Copy.

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1: 10-4.

0: 20-30 Central. You respond to East US 50. It's going to be on the county line, down in Davies. Tree in the driving lane.
1: Correct.
0: 23, same vehicle. 27, can you pick that up?
2: Yeah, I can. Ground.

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1: Joel. Yeah, traffic, Car Central.
0: Negative.
1: Go ahead.

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1: State Police Evansville from Warwick County. I just transferred a 911 call. It's on I-64. If you guys can handle that, we're getting slammed with calls. We have multiple 911s, tornado on the ground.
2: State Police clear.
3: Go ahead. That female's been dropped off on today.
1: Clear, thank you.

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1: I can be.
0: Someone just went to the cones down there at 7th and Hart.

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1: Gia?
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1: Where?
2: Near the mall marker 17.
1: Well, I see where you're at.
3: State Police Evansville, Ward County.
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Good Sam, EMS. Need you respond to the jail. 2375 South on Decker Road. Report male subject that has sustained injuries due to a fight. We've seen it secure coming through the Sally Court. 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

0: 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Need to respond to the jail. 2375 South Old Decker Road. Male subject has sustained injuries due to a fight. I'm seeing a secure for now. Coming through the Sally Port. You can say on your channel, Central Clear 2234.
1: Is that at the jail?

0: Vincennes Fire Department, Engine 2, Engine 1, Ladder 3, Battalion 1, Vincennes Township Fire Department, Quint 7. If you respond to 623 Kimmel Road, it's going to be winged, etc. For fire alarm coming from the Zone 1 smoke detector, PAC 8 is assigned, it's PAC 8, Center Square, 2235.
1: Thank you.
0: There,
1: all units on this, what do we call? What do we take?

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1: Nina 2.
0: Yeah.
1: Lido 3.
0: Engine 1, Martin Route.
1: Engine 1.
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0: 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Be out for investigation.
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0: He is advising no fire. Be out for investigation.

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0: Davies County's deputy arrived. 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
2: 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They did not give an ETA.
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0: City Police Evansville, Ward County. Can you advise if you have any units down south yet?
1: Ward County, right now our closest unit's going to be on the Lloyd, almost past I-69, almost in Newburgh.
0: Ward County's clear.
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0: 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Have a lift assist, 2459 East State Road 61, 2459 East State Road 61. 77-year-old female has fallen out of bed. She's advising she is not injured, just needs help getting up. TAC 7 design, TAC 7, Central Clear, 2245.
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1: Correct, not injured.
0: Okay, thank you.

0: Good Sam, EMS, Vincent's Fire Department, Engine 1, you're responding to 341 South 13th Street, 341 South 13th Street, for a 70-year-old male who feels like he's about to pass out. Does have a history of diabetic issues. TAC 8 is assigned, TAC 8 is required 2249.
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0: Can you go ahead and start me an ambulance to this location? Patient has a few lacerations that need looked at.

0: 事，凯文，在这儿。
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0: Where's your sense of?
1: Has one pretty good one on left elbow and two on a lower extremity.

Good Sam EMS, need to respond with 2459 East State Road 61. 2459 East State Road 61. Assist fire. For a 70-year-old female who's fallen, does have laceration to her arms and legs. TAC 7, the sign, TAC 7, it was clear at 2258.

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0: 36, long transport on zeros.
1: Okay.
2: EMS is clear on 61, and Medic 33 from Wheatland.
1: Medic 33.
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0: For this information, your EMS unit's coming from Wheatland.
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0: 19 Park View. Female on PMIs. They had a white dog approach them, jump in their car with them. They don't know who it belongs to. They found an address on the dog's collar. They advised they went there. Turns out to be Southgate. They're requesting an officer. They're going to be at the their Parkview address.
1: Angela.
2: Truck 7.
1: Are you very busy at the moment?
2: Not at this time.
1: Okay, if you can get a hold of our medic truck that's coming, have them come in the driveway entrance directly behind engine 2, which is off of State Road 61. That's because of low branches off of Kimmel.
2: Medic 33 is control.
1: Go ahead.
3: Yeah, I've got for us.
1: Right. Come in the driveway entrance off of State Road 61, directly behind Engine 2.
3: Therefore, we're at Tower Road right now, here shortly.
1: Okay, thanks.
4: Right, 2300 traffic stop, corner of Ingford and Main. It's going to be an Indiana handicap late, Charles 175, Boy Queen.
0: Claire.

Vincent, Fire Department, Engine 1, need to respond to 528 South 3rd Street, 528 South 3rd Street, possible gas leak, Harper's advising his house, smells like rotten eggs. Everyone is out of the house at this time. Text 6 is assigned to Text 6, Central Square 2323.

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1: Clone.
0: Thank you, but it's definitely not a priority with everything else that's going on. We received a call at headquarters. We went and checked on it for a low line, front of 718 Church. It's going to be a communication line. I'm not sure if it's Sparklight or Metronet. It's, I guess advise one of them and they can determine who it is. But not a priority thing, but a big truck coming through is going to rip it down. We'll be around to the death rate.
1: We'll work there. Air cancer.
2: Surgeon.
1: Just for your information, that report of water over the roadway, along with a tree down North Camp Arthur Road, right at Smalls Creek. I do have Frank with Highway and Route.

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1: Center 1.
0: All zeros by the meter. 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
1: 10-4.
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0: 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I was going 10-8.
1: Right. 712 North Railroad Street. 712 North Railroad Street in Wheatland. He's advising there's a male in the woods that yells at her every time she goes out to start her generator.
2: Yeah.

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1: Central, site 33. One is for our pain. Patient request, she drives herself to hospital, so we're following her to hospital. They'll also be in service.
0: 33.

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1: Yeah.
0: Duke's on scene.
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0: 1702, this would be 30.
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0: Yeah, I'll get those there right down there by the door. I'll get them. It'll be a few minutes before I get out there, Desi.
1: That's fine. Thank you.

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1: 5-7.

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1: Well, my sister wants to go camping, so my parents took us in our new Nissan Pathfinder through a mountain trail.
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1: No, it's not over yet. 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

Central 236. On Purdue Road, about halfway down behind the factory here. Looks like we have a transformer on fire back in the wood line. Saw a big explosion, looks like now it looks like it's on fire.

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0: I can't see you on your map. Is it right there where 247 is?

Vincent, City Fire, Engine 1. Respond to Purdue Road. It's going to be between the hatchery and the water plant. Report of a transformer on fire. Do have Vincent's PD on scene. TAC 8 to sign TAC 8, Central Clear 244.

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0: Unable to get a phone number. This is going to be back in an overgrown right away. If here's the power line between two spans of the tree line that have fallen down. I can't really get back there to see for sure. It just looks like a tree limb or something that's fallen during a storm that caused the issue.
1: Thanks.

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1: Good.
0: Jet line arc upon our arrival. 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Due to Duke's prior extended ETAs, we're going to go in service. There's no hazards at this moment right now. We're going to clear TAC-8.
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0: 27, 分钟。You respond to East Highway 550 and North Deckard Road. We got reports of a vehicle has hit high water and is now in a ditch. The driver is not injured.
1: Clear.
2: Yeah.

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1: 12-5.
0: Is the driver still in the vehicle, in the water?
1: I believe he is, but water is not high enough to get to his cab, but he's, the RP that's on scene has been talking to him.
0: Clear. Can you dispatch fire, just in case we need help getting him out?
1: 10-4.

Spain Township Fire Department Rescue 9. 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East Highway 550 and North Deckard Road. For a vehicle that is in a ditch in high water. 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TAC 1's assigned. TAC 1, send us clear at 530.

0: 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What?
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1: You're at 902.
0: Put a disregard out for Steen Township for the Sheriff's Department. The gentleman is out of the vehicle and we're able to go in service.
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0: Send a 25. Once you get that return, can you start for record by rotation, please?
1: Clear.
0: Just advise them about half the vehicle's underwater. I'll let them decide if they can get it out or not.
1: Which way is the vehicle facing?
0: The front of the vehicle is what's underwater. The back end is up and out of the water.
1: Right. Which way was it coming from?
0: It's coming from the west, so going to Wheatland.
1: Okay. No, why not, dude?
0: Go ahead.
1: No, why not, if you want to talk to it?
0: Alpha 1.
1: Can you go ahead and bring the rescue out here until we get Endon out here? We're going to have to be turning cars around.
0: Yep, we can do that.
2: Blocking people coming down that way. Any unit not on scene, you can disregard your run per 902 and just clear at 531. 25 Central.
0: Good.
1: Just to confirm, this is going to be a Volkswagen Jetta.
0: That is correct.

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1: Good.
0: It's going to be an Indiana driver's license, 89318159 44. If you could just add it to the call card, please.
2: Rescue 9.
3: 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I'm going to go non-signal 10.
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0: 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I'll be blocking traffic here.
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0: 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Can you read off the full incident number for this, please?
1: Claire, 2026-0002-3801.
0: Claire, thank you.

0: certain address, you know.
1: Go for track 9.
0: Did you copy her traffic? Go to where you're at. Turn them around. It's your house area.
1: Sheriff's Department's already doing it.
0: Copy. I'll go down there with track 9.

0: 27. 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You can turn around over there. Where did you say you were at? Hickman, in 550. Can you not just go down Hickman to Main Street and then go back to 50? He can't make the turn. Player, yeah, you can send him through.
1: Go ahead.
0: Are you setting at Corey's house?
1: Currently, yes.
0: Okay, I'll go bring it 50 and 550.
1: Correct.

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1: Two thirty.
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0: I've got a subject going to the power station out there. He's in a gray truck, I believe. He should be out there now.
1: Okay, sorry, I'm turning this in my...

0: I'm holding traffic at Green Street and 550 right now.
1: 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I think that what she was wanting, you know, where you go out to the power plant

0: 916-901.
1: Call for 16.
0: 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It's going out the slab.

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1: 25.
0: Were you able to get a hold of someone at NDOT?
1: That's permanent.
0: They said they were going to come out here.
1: That's right.
0: Clear, thank you.

0: 916-901. 916. I've got highway department down here putting a road closed signs here, and then I'm assuming they're going to go out to the water and put hot water signs out there. So I'm going to probably come take your spot just to make sure no vehicles come that way. Okay. Central 901.
1: Go ahead.
0: Did you copy? Highway department's here with high water signs.
1: More clear.
0: Okay, they're going to block off right here at 550 and Old 50. They're putting highway signs up there. The road's closed. I'm still going to sit down here by the Hall Road and make sure nobody goes through there.

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1: Good.
0: Okay. 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I've already got them going through Wheatland around us, and then going back out to 550 till whatever happens.

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1: Right.
0: As far as wanting to know if they can start letting vehicles go through now that the signs are up.
1: I'm sorry, I couldn't hear you. Can you say none?
0: The fire wants to know if they can release vehicles now that the signs are up.
1: Give me just a minute and I'll talk to the NDOT person and see if they are okay with people driving through it.
2: 901, Biddle.
1: Go ahead.
2: Stand by, the sheriff's office is going to be talking to NDOT and giving us an answer.

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1: Okay, they put one up down here to 050 and 550, and everybody's just driving right past us.
0: Central copies.

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1: Let me know when in dark gets there, so I know, so I can put the steam back in service.
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1: Let me know when in dark gets there, so I can put up, so I can put steam back in service.
2: I do believe they should have had it up by now, so they're good to go.
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0: 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I'll be 10A, 1042.
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3: 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Got a PD accident, South 13th Street, Nicholas Street. 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
0: Battalion 1. Tower 1, sir.
1: Portable 4. Command S.
0: Sounds like that.
1: New one.
0: Engine 2.
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0: Aye.
2: 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Truck.
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0: 5704. Go ahead.
1: Got a report of a disabled vehicle about a half mile west of the river there on State Road 58. My RP advised that there's a red colored Ford Ranger pickup truck sitting in the eastbound lane. He did not see any occupants in or around it from what he could see. He did advise that he's afraid that someone's going to end up hitting it since it's still in the roadway.
0: Ten, four.

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0: Good Samaritan EMS. 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

0: Attention Good Sam EMS, BPD, Vincent's Fire. There'll be a road closure on Broadway between North 19th and North 20th. It'll be closed till 4 p.m. Dispatch clear 813.
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0: attention engine 1, Sid Sam EMS, you have a run, 1130 Veteran Street. That's 1130 Veteran Street. We have a 79-year-old male who is having chest pain. He's also having problems breathing and wheezing. His breath's clear. 827. All traffic go to TAC 8, TAC 8.
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Central 42, 15, protective order information when you're ready. Service date at 9:19 a.m. in Circuit Court. Serve to respondent. First name Gary, last name Potter, Paul Ocean, Tom Tom, Edward Robert. Cause number is going to be 42C012605PO000093.

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1: Good.
0: Being responded, 2013 North 2nd Street, 2013 North 2nd Street, being referenced to suspicious people. Caller advised that there's two people that's been sitting on their porch and standing there with one with a bike. One is a male with a lime green shirt, a female with flowers on her shirt. They've also been standing around in the front yard. They have clothes and a dog. They advised right before getting off the phone that they were walking towards the left side of the house.
1: Awareness.

Attention District 35, units and stations, special attention units, US 41 South from the 18 mile marker near Love's travel stop. Attempt to locate a black van, signal 23, driving erratically, attempting to strike other vehicles at excessive speed. Paper tag in the window states 436 J. John 394. Repeating, US 41 southbound from the 18 mile marker near the construction area. A black van, signal 23, driving erratically, attempting to strike other vehicles, excessive speed. Paper tag in window 436 J. John 394. Authority state, please, Evansville, 0934 state.

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Information, the resident here is advising they've already left. Out of 28, with 815 Charles Ida George, 815 CIG.

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1: What?
0: That's actually a 2004 Dodge Caravan, red in color. Shows that it comes back to a Geraldine Justin out of Vincennes, Indiana.

0: Central 234. 234. I'll be 10A from 2nd. I'll be patrolling the area and attempt to locate these subjects, but wishing for them to be trespassed.
1: Clear.

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0: Serve the second time circuit court. Calls number 42C01, 2606PO0111. Serve a Chad A. Adam Oliver, spelling.

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1: On click.

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0: 61, just south of Coons Road, and start that direction. Female in the vehicle, but she passed out, hit a pole.
1: 10-4.

for Harrison, engine 19. It's Sam EMS. On a state road 61, just south of Koontz Road. State road 61, just south of Koontz Road. Single vehicle MBA, one occupant, possible injuries. Tap number 1, 954.

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1: Just that for information, Petersburg will be dispatched as well.
0: Copy that.
1: Single female, 20-year-old, she passed out before she hit the pole. I'm not sure of any other injuries.
0: Engine 19 cleared.

0: 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Looks like a single vehicle accident. 19-01 will be establishing command.
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1: 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Right, 33.

0: Quiet County, Knox County, Petersburg, condition guard, the NBA on 61. My county's clear.
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0: Go ahead.
1: Be advised, we are going to be en route to Wheatland and then to Bicknell for paperwork.
0: It's clear. Still in service.
1: That's perfect.

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0: 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They advise we're going to be en route.
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0: Can you check on white Buick in front of 305 Bowman Terrace? Reported has Civic sleeping inside the vehicle. RP was from the Housing Authority, requesting to be checked out. Well, there should be nobody in that apartment.
2: None, please.
0: Plate number 803, Frank George, Ocean.

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2: Eric Wilson.

0: Central, did you advise that housing authority said no one is supposed to be here?
1: All right, he advised for where they're parked at 305. They're supposed to be in that apartment.
0: Clear. Is there any way you could send me a message, a phone number that person called in from housing authority so I can talk to him?
1: Stand by.

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0: Just 43, I spoke with the residents. They're fine to be parked out here. She's aware of it. Units are on tonight.
1: Beautiful.

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1: I have you do a driver's license status by file number whenever you're ready.
0: Go ahead.
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0: Okay.

0: I've got that return when ready.
1: Go ahead.
0: Comes back to John Lee Southgate Jr. out of Vicksville, Indiana. Shows that he's drivers with motorcycle. 0 points, signaling.
1: Just confirming the license is valid.

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0: I added notes to the call caller that I'm in. If you want to take a look at that, I'm going to be 10-8 from that scene.

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1: Good.
0: Just received a report of a traffic accident at North 6th Street, at the corner of Hart. Advised no injuries. It will be a blue Honda Civic and a Dodge van, bright in color.
1: Clear.
2: Central 188.

234 Central. Go ahead. If you could, when you get to your 1023, advise if that stoplight there is showing green on all four sides. I just got a caller calling in reporting that showing green on all four sides.

Central 234. I'll be arriving. Just sitting there is a red traffic control signal for north and southbound traffic.

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0: Non c'è mai una lettera di sesso.
2: Go ahead,
0: so I just got a transfer emergent from Newham to Midtown.
2: Simple.
0: We're at GSH at this time.
2: Copy.
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2: Yeah, I'm doing that now. Just got a call about
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4: Go ahead.
3: Enforcement officer at 1231 Main Street. Female subject called in stating that her ex-husband is there. She has an OP against him. She has since left, but he is still there.
4: 20 Hart Street. Her vehicle fire. Attack number 8, 1147.
3: Excuse me.

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1: 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Central point 7.
2: Go ahead.
1: Battalion 1's marked around. McDonald's.
2: Side 1. This is information. RRP had thought they had it out with an extinguisher.

0: Center Plus says.
1: Go ahead.
0: Arriving on scene, vehicles appear to be out this time. We have to investigate the 70 to establish the man until the same one arrives.
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0: You in the alley?
1: On 13th Street.

231 Central. Go ahead. Can you respond to 300 North 16th, or check, 300 North 6th Street, 300 North 6th Street, to Clark Crossing, apartment 216, a female's wanting to speak with an officer in reference to a lost article. Four, 290 apartment number 216, 216. Clear.

0: Central 234. 234. You have a complainant meet me downstairs. 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
1: Chris.

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0: You know, pending theft complaint, 6 Punky Drive, theft of a purse.
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1: Crossing a welfare check at 600 Nicholas Street, apartment 515. Doctor's office is advising they need this individual to call them as soon as possible. Can I get any interest phone?
2: 10-4.

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1: Go ahead for command, Central Battalion 1, assuming command.
0: Command, 11.
1: Go ahead.
0: I'm at the furnace room. I have the fire knocked down in here, but I think it might be in the attic.
1: I'm clear. Fire's knocked down inside, you think? Command Ladder 3, we're not going to be able to get there going around. They've got all the roads shut down. Utility companies do. Clear, I guess. Come back around to the 21st. Hold up. Whichever truck comes in behind Engine 4, go ahead and pull down to the fire instead of parking where they're at.
2: Ladder 3 beaming, they're advising they can get you through here.
1: Okay. We're going to start making our way through there.

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1: Fire 1.
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0: Well, ladder 3 is marked on scene. 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
0: Command beaming information.
3: Go ahead.
0: The meter appears has been pulled with the resident.
3: Traffic for command.
4: This is Carter. 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

0: Carter, information. The meter has been pulled to the house, but it looks like they're running generator power in there.
1: Okay, copy. I think we got a gas leak. We need a gas meter. Need to shut the gas off.
2: All right, real quick.
0: I'm clear. Need to shut the gas meter off.

0: 11 Central.
1: Good.
0: Just advise, I do have a PD accident that's been called in. They're sitting there at the Franklin Elementary. It does involve a city vehicle with this as one of the vehicles. Are you guys wanting to work this, or you want VUPD to work it?
1: Yeah, contact VUPD if they're available, please.
0: Clear. VUPD Central. 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
2: Central, I'm 10-6. Could you get kind of that?
0: Claire.

0: they advise they've got the gas shut off to the house.
1: Can you respond to 1513 Main Street, either at the Vigo Elementary School parking lot, got a report of a MVA PD between a Nissan Altima and a Ford F-250. 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

0: 6:30, is that you down there on Main?
1: Right.
0: He's advising that's his wife.
1: Well, she can't come down here. She has to park elsewhere.
0: I'm aware. I was just letting you know.

0: Carter, command.
1: Mr. Carter.
0: Back in there.
1: Go ahead, Mr. Carter.
2: You're on 7.
0: Inside.
2: We're on tag 7, Carter's on 8.
0: What are your conditions inside, Carter?
1: Very light snow. I'm not making access to the attic.

Attention Vidsam EMS, you have a run at 19 Terrell Street, Apartment B. That's 19 Terrell Street, Apartment B. We have a 6-year-old female who is complaining that she is having pain from kidney stones. Dispatch clear, 1343.

0: EMS is clear.
1: Central 35. Who's that big mark?
2: Clear.
1: 35 clear.

0: Interior Command.
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0: Have you made it into the attic yet?
1: They've knocked down some small embers. I think we're ready for ventilation.
0: I'm clear. Ready for ventilation.
2: Chief, you want the back door open?
0: Affirmative.

0: 去了那村庄。
1: Just for your 43, we have a citizen's assist at 209 North 3rd Street, Apartment 10. There was a domestic dispute there. Both individuals were arrested. They're both out of jail, and one of them needs help getting their property out, or needs an officer to come over and get their property out.
2: Good. 39. You want to sit here while I go to that call?
3: I can. She was about to let me out right here. If you want me to go.
2: So do you.
3: Central, 220.
0: 220.
3: Yeah, if I'm not citizen assist to me.
0: Clear. 230, Central. Just to advise, I sent you an instant message in reference to a female wanting a call from you in regards to the welfare check you done earlier.
2: 10-4.
0: 234 Central. But just wanted to advise, you also had an instant message sent to you in reference to your DCS worker wanting a TX when you get the chance. Clear.

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1: Right. I'm going to speak to someone here and see if they'll let me out.
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0: Go ahead.
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0: Tenable.

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1: 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Are you down further?
0: Yes, I am.
1: Clear. I'm going to change up to Collins Road.
0: My apologies, Central.
1: Gene, County Highway out there.
0: I'm going to try to drag it at the end of the tree line, but possibly.
1: Okay, we're just advising.

Attention Knox County Sheriff's Department. We have an intent to locate on a old white Ford F-150 stand that has O'Donnell Supply on the side. They're coming from State Road 61, south of Monroe City. He's been all over the roadway. Make your own case. Dispatch clear. 1403.

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1: Negative.
0: Clear. I'll be en route to that.
1: Go ahead. UTX, make it. 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
1: They said they're on State Route 61, just south of Monroe City. They believe they might be heading back to Vincennes.

0: 4, you can change the system.
1: 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Go ahead. 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
0: 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We got a question from Van Check at 250 West 16th Street. 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
3: Fire. She's going to stay over, but she's over at the fire scene in between a couple fire trucks, so whenever she gets out, she'll be over there.
2: Okay, but 232 is good to go 1042.

0: 11. I'm heading to Southern Scott now.
1: 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I got smoldering in this furnace again.
2: I'm clear.

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0: I'm out at 273 Alden Drive for a follow-up.
1: Central.
2: Central 234. I'm 10-8 from the fire.
1: 234.

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1: Go ahead.
0: Will this be on the juvenile problem call?
1: Yes, it's related.

0: Central Dispatch, BS-1.
1: BS-1.
0: I'm 10-8, no contact. You can close that out, but would you assign me a case number, please?
1: Sure.

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0: Can you contact the State Fire Marshal's office for us, please?
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0: Hold my call. Show me on a traffic stop. 50 westbound off ramp from 41 south. Indiana truck plate. Tom King 347. Paul David Charles.

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1: 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Is he valid?
0: Clear, yes.
1: Thank you.

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0: 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Female upset, possible domestic. Mm-hmm. Stand by for address.

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0: It's 16958 East Vine Street. 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Only verbal only at this point. She's reporting he took her keys. She's still outside by her vehicle. There's also a T-Rogue present.
1: Clear.
0: Central 4210, show me North of 12. Copy, 10. He's still in the background being verbal with her.
1: Clear. You advise it. 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

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Different.

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1: 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Her brother and her boyfriend moved out, taking her car title and leaving her four kids, ages 11 and under, home alone.

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0: I'm in service from 104 North 21st Street. The investigator from the State Fire Marshal's office contacted me. He's en route. I expect him to be on scene in within an hour.
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2: 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One patient's still in the vehicle. She is talking hands for us.
0: Copy.
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1: Right. Do you want us to respond with you?
0: Negative. We've already got two trucks running too.
1: 10-4.

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0: 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Just information. Rescue 7's been on scene for a few minutes now.
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0: Are you clear on the traffic on TAC 8?
1: Negative. We'll move to 8.
0: I'm going to stay here. You can disregard for now. They just need one truck. 33 is closer.
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2: Myself and Twain will be arriving. Where do you need us at?
1: Right now, I think I'm good. State Trooper here also with me. 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
0: You're responding to 637 Kessinger Street. Got DCS on scene, wanting a welfare check. We've been trying to reach a client all day with no response. Also have been knocking at the door, no answer.
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0: 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Could you mark us in the route?
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0: 去除了四处。Yeah, after the 501 bus or injury, the individual on, at headquarters wanting their property back, so they need an officer to release it.
1: I'm clear. So if somebody's available, we'll have that way.
0: Clear, thank you.

0: Yes, the gentleman in the white pants wrapper service. Charlie Station. Central 214.
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0: 1051 by rotation for a passenger car having front end damage. All four tires up.
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0: Pleasure, Brush 5.
1: 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Yeah, Brush 5.
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0: 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They're advising a 45-minute ETA.
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1: 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I got 27-1 ready.
0: Clear, go ahead. I wasn't getting a response on, or anything back on your 28.
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1: 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Any mileage is 3.4. 3.4 is any mileage.
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0: 14, I think I'm going to open that up.
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0: Chestnut for chest pain, tech number 8, 1558.
2: That's right.
3: Central, that'll be engine 1 responding.
0: Try it once again.
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2: No,
1: we
2: didn't.
1: You're clear. 212, Madison advised that they already got somebody to release that article, so we don't need anybody to go over there.
2: Yeah, more than you.

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1: Go ahead.
0: Did you drop tones for this 2000 North Chestnut Street?
1: No, I tried. I was about to ask if you got it or not.
0: We did not. We saw it pop up on TAD. We're en route.
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0: And a woman at 312 West 8th Street, 312 West 8th Street in Bethel. She's advising that she's taken in a stray animal and now cannot keep it, doesn't know what to do with it.
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0: Trent, I'm 37, run around currently.
1: Clear, I'm using option 6 if he needs to call in for an emergent run.
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1: 214.

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Attack 1 assigned, 1626.

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Again, if you're not 2705 North Windy Hill Road, you can disregard your run on authority of Rush 5, Central Clear, 1637.

0: Range 1, Good Sam EMS. 1329 Main Street, 1329 Main. Allergic reaction. Attack number 8, 1638.
1: EMS clear. It's going to be 37 momentarily.

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0: 13-year-old male, was an 80 watermelon, is allergic to plenty of chest pain, swollen throat, hurts to breathe. You'll have medic 37 shortly from GSH.
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1: Sure will.
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0: Can you please mark us arrived at Good Sam, ending mileage 4.6?
1: Yeah.
0: Thank you.
1: You're welcome.

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1: Go ahead.
0: I have a caller that's asking for deputy assistance at 3729 North Camp Arthur Road, 3729 North Camp Arthur Road. It will be over a custodial dispute. Kids are not at scene, but the female is waiting by his vehicle for him to get back to that location. He is about 20 to 30 minutes out.
1: Clear.
0: There's a little more info in the call card.

0: 26. Do we know if this female has been trespassed from this property?
1: I'm not sure. 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
0: Please do. 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

0: 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Possible breathing issues. Go to TAC 8, all traffic TAC 8.
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0: We're clear and available. 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
0: Questioning an officer at 717 North Freelandville Avenue. They said that they will meet you there, but it's a house behind them. They said it's been empty for 6 months, and they've noticed the back door's been opened. I don't think anybody's supposed to be in there.
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0: 1041.
1: Okay.
0: 2624. Go ahead.
2: Do you need anything?
3: Negative. The neighbor's stating that the wind pushed it open. It normally happens. I'm going to try to get in contact with the owners of the house and let them know.
0: 2612. Go ahead.
4: I just 43, I served a sheriff's cell paper the other day. I don't think anybody's staying there.
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4: Just secure it the best you can, so thank you.

0: 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Can you IM me the TX number for the on-call security department?
1: Sure.

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1: Sandra, was that traffic for 4226?
0: Negative. It was for VPD 226.
1: Clear.
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0: Station, District 35, Unit Station, Special Attention Units, Pike County, Illinois 69, 569 southbound from the area, the 46 mile marker, investigate for possible 1035 driver. Car advised, vehicle is going to be a black Honda or Toyota sedan, no put information given.
1: Hello.
0: Any getting other drivers making erratic lane changes. Also 1055, southbound, I-69 after the 46 mile marker. Vehicle located, make your own case. Authority, Stapley 7 Hill, 1754.

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0: 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She is now awake and crying. 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
0: Second, in Washington, Indiana, and God We Trust, David Robert Young, 244.
2: 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Engine 1.

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0: Just information, the child is awake. 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
1: Thank you.

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1: Go ahead.
0: I just received a call from an individual. She was saying that she followed this guy at 41, and he was at the gas station across the street from Walmart. He's in a navy blue Ford truck, 5 kids in the vehicle. None of them are buckled in. She said the license plate was TK144NMT. She doesn't really know which way he went after he left the gas station.
1: 28, when ready.
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1: Charles George Nora 169.
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1: Right.

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0: Need to respond to 12 Parkview Drive, 12 Parkview Drive. Be in reference to a juvenile problem. Got 8 to 10 kids reported at that address terrorizing one child.
2: $42.26
0: Earlier this morning as well.

0: 4224, traveler stop.
1: Go ahead.
0: You're going to be on 50 westbound between the tri-level and the cloverleaf. No plate information. Vehicle's going to be a dark gray collared BMW 328.

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0: Did you respond to 814 East Niblack Boulevard, 814 East Niblack Boulevard, B4 property damage? Have some people have been setting fireworks off there, but somebody got into a home, left their sunglasses.
1: 10-4.

0: 42
1: Good. We've got a report of a traffic accident, property damage only at 1 Executive Boulevard, the advisor at Pump 1. There is no one hurt.
0: Central, 220.
1: 220.
0: You're going to send that to me.
1: Sorry, thank you.
2: Central 5, what's his location?
3: US 41 and North 6th Street.
2: We're all being routed to him.
1: Sir, thank you.
0: Central 24, you just copy. I am 38. Just trying to get all the information.
1: Clear on 38.
0: Central 3 is right here, Mary. I'll head that way.

0: 214, 212.
1: The
0: 43, that state reporter, still not showing.
1: 10-4, I'll try it again.
2: Yeah.
3: William, boy, Adam.
1: 3, boy, 3.
3: 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Edward, John, 9. 773-01.

0: 42-24. I got a return on that.
1: Good.
0: Comes back to 2014 BMW 328 brown in color. Shows that the expiration is expired. Comes back to a Linda Marie Calver out of Clinton, Indiana. She is a valid driver, 0 points, I believe.
1: I'm clear. If you would go ahead and push the return to me and then add it into the call first, please.
0: Clear.

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0: 我确认微博了。
1: Claire, you did it by 37, correct? Because you're coming up with 36.
0: 37.
1: Claire, thank you.

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0: 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Do I need to send a 10-minute hit?
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0: 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Medic 33. I'm not sure if you have already, but will you please put us back in service?
1: I'm clear. Will do.
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0: 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I got an animal complaint. Caller's advising there is a deer in this area squirming in a ditch. Guys, it looked like his legs were, quote, folded over.
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0: City, and it's 5-star respond, 145 Auto Merch Lane, front of building 9. RP's on 911, crying, just needing sister won't leave her alone, trying to gather more information at this time.
1: 24.
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1: Medic 35.
0: Good evening. Can you put us on the transfer going to Henderson off of 3GM, please? We'll be in route, GSH.
1: Sinclair, Medic 35.

Central 26. I got a 28 when ready. Charles Henry John 558. Can you see if that's expired?

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1: I see that. I'll be on a traffic stop. It'll be at On the Fly gas station in Bicknell.

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0: 215 Church Street. Possible subject there. The notes are in the call card.
1: 10-4. Central, have you guys confirmed that yet?
0: It is confirmed.

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0: He comes back to a 2013 white Toyota Highlander, expiration 07/21/2027 to Amanda Martin out of Washington, Indiana, and Robert Thompson out of Washington, Indiana. Valid, clear.